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4: Mostly clear skies tonight, the low around 62 for Monday. Another sunny day, the high near 86.
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And we get two thumbs up from both Clemson and Gamecock fans. So that makes, like, four thumbs up, right? Nice.

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2: 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Thanks from OC, Chip, Woodrow, Bo, and Gus. 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Amen.
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SC103.1. We play everything because we're like a musical Swiss Army knife and we've got a pocket full of weird. So what do you think this thing does? Pull a wine cork? Oh, so where's the cork on a wine box?

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3: Mostly clear skies tonight, the low around 62 for Monday. Another sunny day, the high near 86.
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3: Mostly clear skies tonight, the low around 62 for Monday. Another sunny day, the high near 86.
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We put our head down at night right here in Beaufort County. And then we get up to play variety like this all day. We're SC 103.1.

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2: Mostly clear skies tonight, the low around 62 for Monday. Another sunny day, the high near 86.
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We play everything because we're the musical equivalent of a cat chasing a laser pointer. 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

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SC103. SC103's got more variety than Ohio plates and sea pines. 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

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I really was. 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

We love Triumph. What's not to love about a little victory lap? Arms raised, crowd cheering, music swelling. But there's another type of Triumph. Quieter, less cinematic. Like finally getting that pain you've been ignoring looked at. 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
3: Plan on a sunny day today. The high is going to be near 86. Tonight, mostly clear, the low around 67. And there's a high tide around 10:10 this morning.
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2: Got a report that we're down to one lane, Highway 170, Lemon Island Bridge, heading towards Bluffton. So keep that in mind. All other Low Country streets flowing pretty well. No other incidents reported at the present time. Any problems you see, give me a call at 843-686-1049. 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
2: Got a report that we're down to one lane, Highway 170, Lemon Island, heading towards Bluffton. So keep that in mind. All other Low Country streets flowing pretty well. No other incidents reported at the present time. Any problems you see, give me a call at 843-686-1049. 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
1: We're in the 7 o'clock hour. Still no incidents reported in at the present time. Just your normal stop and go and congestion in the areas you find it on Low Country streets. 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
4: Plan on a sunny day today. The high is going to be near 86. Tonight, mostly clear, the low around 67. And there's a high tide around 10:10 this morning.
0: 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We don't have time for mistakes. Yeah, we still managed to slip some in. 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
1: 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Nothing reported in. 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
1: Taking a quick look at Low Country streets. All flowing pretty well, just your normal stop and go, and congestion in the areas where you normally find it at the present time still. Nothing reported in. 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
1: A quick look at the cameras, Low Country streets. So far, so good. Just your normal stop and go and congestion. At the present time, no incidents reported in. Continue to drive safely. 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
4: Plan on a sunny day today. The high is going to be near 86. Tonight, mostly clear, the low around 67. And there's a high tide around 10:10 this morning.
5: If you're new to the Low Country, it's not use guys, it's y'all. 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

0: 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Time for traffic from the SC103.1 Granger Nissan Low Country Traffic Center.
1: A quick look at the cameras, Low Country streets. So far, so good. Just your normal stop and go and congestion. At the present time, no incidents reported in. Continue to drive safely. Any problems you see, give me a call at 843-686-1049. 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
1: SC 103.1 traffic from the Granger Nissan Low Country Traffic Center.
2: Pretty good morning in Low Country traffic. Let's hope to continue that on to this afternoon. 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

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From the Jags to the Panthers, to the Chargers, and even the Bills. Ha! 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

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We play everything because we're like a musical Swiss Army knife, and we've got a pocket full of weird. So what do you think this thing does? Pull a wine cork? Oh, so where's the cork on a wine box?

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3: Sunny day today. The high is going to be near 85. Tonight's going to be mostly clear. The low around 67. We'll have a high tide around 10:10 this morning, and then a low tide around 4:30 this afternoon.
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I don't know about you, but the only thing that's going to be getting lit this weekend are my scented candles. 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
6: Sunny day today, the high is going to be near 85. Tonight's going to be mostly clear, the low around 67. We'll have a high tide around 10:10 this morning, and then a low tide around 4:30 this afternoon.
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1: 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Thanks to everyone, and God bless the Muni. Thanks from Brianna and O.C. 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
2: Sunny day today. The high is going to be near 85. Tonight's going to be mostly clear. The low around 67. We'll have a high tide around 10:10 this morning, and then a low tide around 4:30 this afternoon.
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5: Sunny day today. The high is going to be near 85. Tonight's going to be mostly clear. The low around 67. We'll have a high tide around 10:10 this morning, and then a low tide around 4:30 this afternoon.
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Hey y'all, how to speak Southern in the fall from SC103.1. Those round orange things are not pumpkins. Down here, we call them pumpkins. Yeah, the second B is silent.

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We're SC 103.1.

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6: Sunny day today. The high is going to be near 85. Tonight's going to be mostly clear. The low around 67. We'll have a high tide around 10:10 this morning, and then a low tide around 4:30 this afternoon.
5: 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We play everything because we're the musical equivalent of a cat chasing a laser pointer. 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

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And we get two thumbs up from both Clemson and Gamecock fans. So that makes, like, four thumbs up, right? 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
1: Lots of green on our Low Country afternoon traffic maps, and that means a great ride. We've had a fabulous afternoon ride, and that continues till now. No problems on 21, Business 21, 170, 278, or 95. 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
4: Sunny day today. The high is going to be near 85. Tonight's going to be mostly clear. The low around 67. We'll have a high tide around 10:10 this morning, and then a low tide around 4:30 this afternoon.
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1: Here's what we've got going on. Highway 170 right around Lemon Island. There's a crash affecting both directions of that highway. We've got pretty heavy delays. Looks like it's a serious situation. We'll keep a close watch on it. As we get into northern Beaufort County, no real problems there. Looking pretty good on 21 and Business 21. Let's come down to Hilton Head 278. No issues there, and you can take that right on out to 95. May River looking good, too. 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
1: Low Country traffic hotspot, Highway 170, right around Lemon Island. The Dowling Bridge, serious wreck in that area. Very heavy delays both directions. We are starting to see that coming from northern Beaufort County for the folks coming out of the Burton area across the Broad. You're running right into it there. On the other side, right around Snake Road, we start to see those delays build. Try to avoid, if at all possible. No problems, 278, Hilton Head to 95. You're doing fine in northern Beaufort County. 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I'm Frank Morrow.

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0: just moved to the Low Country? An SC103.1 FM reminder. If someone says, bless your heart to you, that's not a compliment. You did something dumb. 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
1: Well, 170 drivers continue to deal with a traffic hotspot. This is right around Lemon Island, the Widgeon Point Preserve. We've got a crash in that area that has caused huge delays both directions on that highway. Westbound delays begin at Savannah Highway, that is after the Broad River Bridge. And then on the other side, we're starting to see that push back toward the 462 intersection. So this is a real mess, going to be there for some time. We're looking at a decent trip either side of that. No issues in northern Beaufort County. No problems on 278, Hilton Head to 95, and 95 looks good both directions, Jasper County. 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
6: Tonight, mostly clear. We'll have a low around 67. For Tuesday, plan on a sunny day, the high near 84.
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1: Well, 170 drivers continue to deal with a traffic hotspot. This is right around Lemon Island, the Widgeon Point Preserve. We've got a crash in that area that has caused huge delays both directions on that highway. Westbound delays begin at Savannah Highway. That is after the Broad River Bridge. And then on the other side, we're starting to see that push back toward the 462 intersection. So this is a real mess, going to be there for some time. We're looking at a decent trip either side of that. No issues in northern Beaufort County. No problems on 278, Hilton Head to 95, and 95 looks good both directions, Jasper County. 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I'm Frank Morrow.
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We put our head down at night right here in Beaufort County. And then we get up to play variety like this all day. We're SC 103.1.

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1: So we are still looking at an active scene at the crash we've been telling you about on 170 near Lemon Island. This is by the Chichese Bridge. There are several vehicles that were involved in this crash. A lot of emergency equipment remains on the scene. There are heavy delays in both directions on 170. Do your best to avoid that if at all possible. If you're in it, it's going to be a bit, so pack the patience. No problems either side at this point. Northern Beaufort County, doing fine. 278, Hilton Head to 95, looking good. May River, about normal for this time of the day. 95 is fine. 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I'm Frank Morrow.
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3: Tonight, mostly clear. We'll have a low around 67. For Tuesday, plan on a sunny day, the high near 84.
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3: Tonight, mostly clear. We'll have a low around 67. For Tuesday, plan on a sunny day, the high near 84.
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0: 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Thanks.
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